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My Hits, My Hits, My Hits. 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My Hits. It makes you dance, dance, dance.

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But this look

0: 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This is my hits.
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1: Caribbean girl, me know for tick, me know for top. Yeah, man, I watch my body like say them. 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